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And although this kept the stench away, they all knew it was rotten.

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1: Oh, what a lovely night. How wonderful it is to see this crumpled flesh walking around. What a sweet parade. 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
1: Just a perfect day. 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